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It's Taylor's Toy Box at 20 after all day. Hear the brand new song from Toy Story 5 called I Knew It, I Knew You. And then we'll dig into Taylor's Toy Box for a Tay fave, a song we've loved from her for years, every hour at 20 after. Hi there, it's Drew. Hope you have a fantastic weekend. Be good to yourself.

0: time zone am I on? What country am I in?
1: It doesn't matter. It's 5 o'clock somewhere.
0: It's always on 5 in Margaritaville, come to think of it.
1: Yeah, I heard that.
0: You've been there, haven't you?
1: Yes, sir.
0: I've seen your boat there.
1: I've been to Margaritaville a few times.
0: All right. Well, that's good.
1: Stumble my way back.
0: Okay. Well, we just want to make sure you can keep it between the navigational beacons.
1: Between the buoys. I got it.
0: All right. Well, it's 5 o'clock. Let's go somewhere.
1: I'm ready. Crank it up.
0: Let's get out of here.
1: I'm gone.

0: It's Taylor's Toy Box at 20 after all day. Hear the brand new song from Toy Story 5 called I Knew It, I Knew You. And then we'll dig into Taylor's Toy Box for a Tay Fave, a song we've loved from her for years, every hour at 20 after. Hi there, it's Drew. Hope you have a fantastic weekend. Be good to yourself. Love you for checking in at Free Country.
1: Blame it all on my roots. 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

And girl, it's been too long. 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

So it's a Taylor Toy Box weekend. You know what that means? Well, hang on. I will let you know. Good morning. It's Jim Ryan. Getting the weekend rolling with Chris Young right now at Free Country Chicago. 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

0: The very svelte looking jelly roll at Free Country Chicago. It's 98.3 and 102.3. Good morning. I'm Jim Ryan. So I don't know if you need to know this, but I saw where Rotten Tomatoes gave Scary Movie 6 only 30%. Yeah, that's not even something you want to look forward to streaming. Can skip that one. It's a Taylor Toy Box weekend. Keep listening. The new one from Toy Story 5. The movie will be out in a couple of weeks on the 19th. We'll follow it up with a classic from Tay-Tay. Every couple hours all weekend long.
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Hey, it's Jim Ryan at Free Country 98.3 and 102.3. Because Monday morning, you got to win. Talking another week of keywords for Windy City Smokeout. It's going to be an incredible weekend at the United Center of Craft Beer. Great barbecue and unbelievable country music. Lainey Wilson, Blake Shelton, who you just heard. Whole bunch of people. Jordan Davis. Drew's got your first keyword of the week Monday morning at 6:05.

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I'm Jim Ryan. Let's see. I've got Ella Langley, Corey Kent. I'll even get on Kane Brown and more on this Taylor Toy Box weekend. Celebrating the fact Taylor's got a new song in Toy Story 5, which is coming out in a couple of weeks. Tell you more about that, but I got Josh Ross rolling right now.

summer, we're giving away 1,000 koozies. Here's the deal. Anytime you see Free Country at a concert, a bar, a festival, a car wash, heck, maybe even your neighborhood lemonade stand. Yay!

0: Luke Grimes and him and the Marshalls. He's also going to be a coach on the upcoming season of The Voice. And how about this? The co-host of the upcoming CMA Fest, which is going to be on ABC7 on June 25th, or you could start streaming it the next day on Hulu. It's our Taylor Toy Box weekend. I've got another two from Taylor, including the new song in the movie Toy Story 5, which is out in a couple of weeks. I'll get to that and more of Chicagoland's Free Country next.
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2: Florida Georgia Line is back. They're on stage together at CMA Fest Thursday night on the Nissan Stadium stage in Nashville. We got three things we want to say tonight. First of all, God is good. Second of all, life is short. And most importantly, ya boys, we back, baby. Brian and Tyler did Round Here and Cruise, and all the FGL LFG merch is on sale now at their website. And Garth, the Recording Industry Association of America honored him on Tuesday night, the first ever Artist of a Lifetime Award. 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

watch the planes leave town. She always said nobody's strong enough to tie her down. Oh, but I wasn't looking for that in

Weekend mode activated. It is a good Saturday when the hardest decision of the day is figuring out what sunglasses to wear. That's all I had to worry about when I was running into work today. I'm Leah. Hope you're having a great weekend here at Chicagoland's Free Country.

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1: Florida Georgia Line is back. They're on stage together at CMA Fest Thursday night on the Nissan Stadium stage in Nashville. We got three things we want to say tonight. First of all, God is good. Second of all, life is short. And most importantly, ya boys, we back, baby. Brian and Tyler did Round Here and Cruise, and all the FGL LFG merch is on sale now at their website. And Garth, the Recording Industry Association of America, honored him on Tuesday night. 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Crazy. 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

0: out of here. I will talk to you Monday, same time as always, 2 o'clock, Chicagoland's Free Country. I'm Leah. Be nice to one another. You don't know what people are going through. And don't waste a day like today scrolling on your phone. Get out there and have a great one. Laura's on the way for you next. Bye.
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0: Disney is hard at work on his next album. We're going to play you the first single from it coming up in 7 minutes at Free Country. 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